0: That was Dean Martin, Everybody Loves Somebody, and The Flamingos, I Only Have Eyes For You. Up next, Bobby Darin, Clementine, then group, Woman, You're Breaking Me.
1: In a cavern, down by a canyon, excavating for a mine. There lived a miner from North Carolina and his daughter, chubby Clementine. Now every morning, yeah, just about dawning,

Yeah, they were just listening to Adam Brad with a song titled Get Your Gear Off. And now we're going to go with Jason. And that started off the first half of Global Country this morning with Greg. And I'll be your presenter now till 1 o'clock this afternoon. Now we're going to take a number from Jason Eldon. Laid Back.

And now we're going to go with Gordon Lightfoot, Cold on the Shoulder, followed by Glen Campbell, One Last Time.

And they were just listening to Dave Rickert with I Still Go and Reminisce. And that started off the second half of Global Country this afternoon with Greg. Now we're going to go with Scott McCurry with The Trouble With Girls. And

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popularity and social approval while neglecting what truly matters. Rather than seeking pleasure, recognition or personal gain, Watanabe discovers purpose through a simple act of service, helping create a playground for children in a neglected neighbourhood. In this quiet act of generosity, he finds something that had long been missing from his life: dignity, connection, and a sense of peace. Tolstoy believed that authentic living emerges from caring for others and contributing to the common good, and Watanabe's journey beautifully embodies that ideal. Quietly devastating and profoundly uplifting, Ikaru transforms Tolstoy's spiritual and moral philosophy into one of cinema's most powerful meditations on mortality. It reminds us, as Tolstoy so often did, that the value of a life is measured not by what we accumulate, but by the difference we make in the lives of others. From the film Ikaru, this is Too Young by Tony Arden.

Belle Granger has decided to perjure herself to save her husband. Next, we will learn what is the outcome of Belle Granger's testimony as John Justin continues the story of his fight for a judgment for Julia.

0: Have you seen the new Frenchville Sports Club? 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

0: Chris, can I tell them the story about your board, your plank?
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0: The original stage in CBGB's was closer. It was directly across from the bar, and it was over in a corner. And picture a wedding cake with three levels, and it was like a 90-degree arc. And Chris is a drummer, set up on the top. And along his right-hand side in the wall, there was a gap. The stage, that's a little tiny stage, had never been finished. They do their first sound check. I fall in love with Tina, you know, still am. And they do their thing, they do this, and it's just the three of them. And Chris is smiling like he is now. And this people have played there for a while and always complained about this hole. They come back that night to do their first set, and Chris is holding a plank under his arm. I'm like, what's this about? What's going on here? And he had gone home, and he had measured a plank to fit perfectly in that gap. Goes time to set up, put the drums up, puts it down, puts the four tom, does the set, cycle killer, does the whole thing, does his second set later that night, has a few beers, hang out with doing other things we do. Mm-hmm. And when the night's over, he says goodnight, he goes over, he gets his plank and takes it home with him. and every time he played on the small stage, he brought the plank. And I look at the other guys, Charlie wasn't there yet, and I go, there's something special about this guy. He can play, but he's special. He brought his own plank. Yeah. Never complained about anything.
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I came home unexpectedly and caught her crying needlessly in the middle of the day. And it was in the early spring when flowers bloom and robins sing, she went away. 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And honey,

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Jersey bull. 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The red dog had another crack at him. And down the driveway he went. About a month later, he rings me up. He said, hey, Raymond, I'm coming out to inspect your dairy. 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I'd broke in another dairy inspector.

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1: What do we do when we get to Broome?
0: All aboard the Lager, we're on our way.
1: What do we do in Broome?
0: I'm taking you back to Broome, it is, at the con.